0: From 7 Dust off their latest record. One, we're on 7 Dust Touring Watch. As, of course, last time they were through was the release day of their latest record. One, a chance to catch another show. Very good. 7 Dust loves to tour. They love to tour through Colorado, and, well, we love to attend said 7 Dust shows in our fine state. So when that happens, you'll be the first to know. Keep it tuned to your concert authority. New rock from 7 Dust there. And is this the real you? Name here is Sid Black, and I am done. Mandatory Metallica, heading your way at 7. Enjoy the rest of this Wednesday night with The Rock Station 94.
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1: Finish a hike? 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
9: 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Luke, what's up, buddy? 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Hey, Kristen! You got the ring light and the tripod this time. 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

94.3 Kilo Volbeat. Quiet year for them because the front man, Michael Bolson, was recording some solo stuff and doing some solo touring there in Europe. But next year should be the return of Volbeat. These guys are back. The new album, I believe, is out. If not out now, it'll be out real soon. Dead Poets Society, and hopefully tour dates from them here soon. And as soon as they pop, of course, we throw them up on the web. You can always go to all the concert info, link up for the official tickets online. 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

0: 94.3 Kilo. Greg and Benjamin with the new stuff, There's Something Wicked. That is the number one song in the world right now. Congratulations. They tend to do that, those guys from Breaking Man. And that's just like the Death Punch song. It's like one element away from just being the perfect song. That all the Breaking Benjamin's lacking is maniacal laughter. And then all that Five Finger Death Punch's new song is missing is a creepy kid. So Breaking Benjamin has a creepy kid. You check that box. And then Five Finger Death Punch has the maniacal laughter. But not quite home runs. Close guys. Those are like, it was like an infield home run or something like that. Not a big out of the park slam. But both will be achieving greatness. Death Punch probably going to be the number one song here, matter of weeks. So let's see here. Oh, we got headlines. One more time here in a few. A quality time at the Humane Society. You can always cruise the adoptable pets on their website, which is an excellent adventure. HSPPR.org. Prepare to have your heart melted, though, once you visit the website. So we'll have one of the adoptable pets in for our Pet of the Week a little after 9 o'clock. And then also next hour, we're going to hear the ticket window open again today. We've been busy with that one. And tickets for Nonpoint up for grabs. We're doing that all day today on a ticket window Thursday. And then what else? Oh, the Metallica song of the day is Lumen. We only have a few minutes before the next reality check. And it'll happen in between now and then. So be on the ball on that front. And then what else? You got some preseason games tonight. We mentioned the Broncos get their first preseason game tomorrow. What Coach Payton has said for fans to expect in regards to starters. We'll get to that in the sports and part of our reality check. Oh, and don't forget the Caliber Lottery celebrating the Broncos as well. Getting ready for the new season with the all-new Broncos Blitz Scratch Game. You can scratch away now. And the top prize, $100,000. Also, 50 prizes of a mile-high stack of cash, $5,280 in the mix as well. So show off your Broncos team pride this fall and scratch away. And the cool thing here, every scratch ticket is eligible for a second chance drawing. We have a chance to win unbelievable prizes like Broncos season tickets for the 27-28 season or the ultimate VIP home game experience. So scratch, win the cash, turn them back in if they don't win, and maybe win some other Bronco exclusives. So if you're a fan, go for it, man. It's Broncos Blitz. Got to be 18 years or older to play. And it's available now from the
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0: 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Got that promotion? 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

0: 94.3 Kilo from their album Arson, out now. Story of the year. Gasoline, all rage is still only numb. Good afternoon, it's Mo. 40 minutes of non-stop rock. That's coming up next. And don't forget, you are listening for the Metallica Summer of Sphere song of the day, Battery. As soon as you hear that, start, be caller number 9 on the Rock Lines. 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

420 headed your way, passes in for Ghost, their second attempt at the big screen. 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
2: 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As well, it's the official start of preseason in the NFL here tonight.
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Brand new record headed our way. 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It's a lot of pressure, but I think they can handle it. Scott Ian can handle it. Lead track, New Rockets for the Kids on the Rock Station, 94.3 Kilo.